people fall apart all the time. I've been hit enough to know why. Climb to this point, move on. Climb to that point, move on. Career, career. Acquire, acquire. But what is life without a heart? It's standing room only. Somebody better tell the truth.

my sculpture made of elephant-sized tears raining gas and salt upon your heads. The president is cold in the feds. I've been planning this for years. I'll shoot you in the fucking face if you think I'm coming around here. I'll shoot you just for fun. 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

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You're listening to Tirthutura. Today is sunny and clear consciousness day.

0: ways underground, and now one of our friends we tried to swim.
1: Oh yeah.
0: There's but it's secret, you know.
1: Underground passages.
0: Yes.
1: Wow. He's got secrets.
0: Yeah, it's in all the. Actually, basically, it looks like that. And here is the ceramic studio.
1: Wow.
0: Sandra and Christina.
1: Amazing.
0: And the South Gals is body here.
1: Beautiful. Wow.
0: And here is kitchen. And the tea is ready.
1: Oh, wow. Thank you.
0: The tea is ready. You are hungry?

Oh.

0: here.
1: Yeah, yeah. Seeing the path is there, it doesn't feel like a path to me. I mean, it just feels like...
2: Let's be wild!
1: I mean... Right. Well, honestly, it didn't feel like...
0: We're grounding ourselves here and now.
1: Is it? Is it?
3: Is it?
1: Yeah. Okay.
3: Let the wilderness in ourselves be alive!
0: With an intention. The first call for ourselves, we can discover or place in the space.

Awesome, amazing love towards everything that is.

are ready to create and create the best thing in the world. And that can be any small things, big things, music, art, dancing, performances, theater, any kind of things. And for me also it's important that you don't do it alone, you do it in team together. And if you have some idea, you can come and maybe other ones already see that you have it and they will help you to create and do

0: faster, I don't know, better, and that this working together for me is very important. Yeah, so in those moments when it's happening, then I feel very good. Like, but it don't happen all the time. So you need to use, hey, come on, come and help me. Oh, come on, maybe let's do it. Let's do that. So I'm waiting more for people who will come and will be together all like that. And you will come and say, oh, you know, maybe we need to make houses in trees, or maybe we can make sauna on lake, maybe whatever, yeah? That can be different kind of stuff.
1: Mm-hmm.
0: And also for me, I don't know how to explain, it's very important in not just in idea, but also in quality, that we can start to make things that there is a lot of energy inside. I don't know about material, about process, about quality, about beauty. Yeah.

0: In our culture, the language is secret. Inside, you don't see what you can't find. In our systems, blood is running out. Through lust, we dream of the curse of baby rust. In our systems, light curves safely. When I dig holes in the air, and you cry on the exercise bike, yes you do, yes you do. Sha, sha, baby, baby. Sha, sha, baby, baby.
1: It's really similar to how I feel as well. For me, this love led freedom.
2: Yeah, but it's not also just important. Not just about art. It's also about food growing, about.
1: Art is everywhere. Art is everything. Art is how you walk, how you speak, how you eat, how you talk, how you plant seeds, how you light a candle, how you, you know, do everything in life. It should be art because you're the creator. And if you create anything less than art, then the question is why? Why? The question is why? Why? Why? Why? Why?
2: Yeah, and it can be also good that some technical people, some technical guys is coming and you can make, I don't know, some
1: engineering miracles,
2: I don't know. Maybe in every corner there's some lights without electricity or some magic, you know?
1: Yeah, a lot of inspiration, a lot of dreaming about how else we can do that has never been done before. What kind of new technology we can bring here and to express our unique geniuses and our love towards other people, because we do it just because they're... can be more beauty, more inspiration in the world, just because.
2: And how to turn every corner, you know, forest or fields or space around you like it's magic. Why is the light this? And what is the sound this? Who made it? And then it comes together, you know. Okay, you can say, we did it together.
1: Co-creation, I think, is the only way to really live in love, let's freedom, let's say, or just the next level, the next chapter is that we have been separated as civilization in the very, you know, possible ways, as much as we can find really ways. We've been separated in all of them. And so the next thing, logical thing, is just to connect in a real way.
3: Mm-hmm. juntas y si te dio mal de casa.
4: ¿De qué?
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0: so I don't really have too much, really can't take it too seriously because I mean, like if I say the word house, like we're both going to see a different house. If I just say the word, right? So we're using all these other words, like mass production and movie magazine. We all have a different idea of these words too, so I don't really know what we're saying here.
1: Why,
2: I couldn't hear most of what you
0: said. Who are you? Get the camera on this person over here.
2: What do you bother to write the poetry for if we all get different images? And we don't know what you're talking about
0: because
2: anyway.
0: I've got nothing else to do.

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2: They have to.
1: Given all the trash raises.
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4: Wow.

and you're listening to Kush Radio. First was My Jam as intro, and previous two songs was by Nepadisa Pavara, which is one of the bands that I will play today. It's from Jakobil's Basements. So, next song also by Nepadisa Pavara.

Probably you already heard about it, but there was a flood in Jekabpils a few weeks ago, probably two or three, I don't remember. But because a lot of underground musicians are playing in basements, some basements are get flooded, so the artists are like without studios now. But it's also a good thing because everybody needs to be shaken sometimes. Changes is for good. And I will play, next songs will be from my friend's band. It's very unique band. They're playing already 20 years almost. And it's live band almost, because it's they don't have studio songs almost. It's all done in like improvisation way. So most of songs, I will say like 90% of them are just improvised. Yeah, so we're moving forward. At first with me and my parrot together jamming.

Kravameniyaki! Vişnava vası!

And next two songs are by Lauris Kampans and his band Nepēdusi Pavāre. Next song called Lamanosava Iela, and it fits also Lauris' sister Cynthia Kampan.

And we continuing with few jams from Basement and from Daugava.

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My name is Marina Abramović. 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Today is sunny and clear consciousness day.

Good afternoon, everybody. This is Tierkultur talking, and my name is Martin. And I haven't been using this tone of speech for probably 5 years, since the last time when I did my radio show in 2017. And I've worked at the radio for 7 years, and this is probably the first time when I talk like this and play this kind of peaceful music to all of you. So welcome to Tierkultur, my special 2 hours to all of you. And I hope that you're going to enjoy this whole thing. And we begun with a tune that is actually mine. It's called Om One from my late project called Vadi. And this was a tune dedicated to Latvian classical music being reworked by me. And I have absolutely no idea which tune this one was, but probably some professionals can actually tell the difference. And the radio broadcast I did was called Mirklis Pirms Miera, or a moment before peacefulness, tranquility, serenity, solace, calmness. You can really choose which one suits you the best. And with these 2 hours, I really hope to bring some peace, tranquility, and calmness back at these interesting times. I really didn't speak English, but I decided if this is a global pandemic, probably I should just switch to a globally comprehensive language and try to give a little taste of what Mirklis Pirms Miera once was. And you can hear Noche Brilla by Ombre as a background music, and I'm going to use it from time to time. And I'm going to continue with something from our local music scene, from

One studio now, probably called Solo now, Dominique Dumont, and his contribution to Latvian telephone code +371. And with this lovely tune, I'm going to begin the broadcast. So enjoy the next 2 hours. This is Dominique Dumont, and this is +371. Good evening.

You had a possibility to hear Gaussian curve red light, and then we continue. We also had another very beautiful tune from Eric Serra, and it's called Learning Time from Nikita, the film. And we began with Dominic Dumont. And let's continue with a little bit something more classical with Spring O from Max Richter, and Spring One that I think very much accompanies the tune.

a very beautiful tune by Matthew Herbert Big Band. And the tune's title is You're Welcome Here, from the album The State Between Us. I think it's a very nice wordplay. If you're not welcome in your state, and if you're not yet welcome in our, there is probably somewhere where you're welcome. And before that, there was Gabby with Sleep. And right before, there was a beautiful tune from a Dutch artist called Haron, called Lotteseter. I hope that's the correct Dutch pronunciation. And right before that, a Canadian guy called Moonface, or Spencer Krug, that did most of his piano times in Helsinki. And this tune was called City Wrecker from the album of the same title, or the same name. And we began this whole session with Max Richter and two first compositions from the recomposed by Max Richter Vivaldi, Spring Zero and Spring One. And let's continue with a close musician to mine, Bibio, and his tune, The First Daffodils.

We had a longer break from me, now on Tierkulturen, dedicated to my late radio program Mirklis Prinsmiere. Some of the tunes that you heard during these 1.5 hours for now are tunes that were played once on the radio, but some of them are pretty new, like the next one coming up. Before that, I just wanted to introduce you with what you heard recently, and just now you can hear the ending of Brown Bear by Dean McPhee, a British guitarist, I think a guy you should really follow. And before that there was Harold Budd, and another important person that once made beautiful tunes, and well, probably not anymore since he's dead. And the tune was called The Child in a Sylvan Field. Before that, Juliana Barvik and the Harbinger, or Harbinger, and Lyra Pramuk with a very interesting and a tune close to mine, Tendril. And Caitlin Aurelia Smith with Envelope. And we began with First Daffodils by Bio. So let's get to something very fresh, and it's a tune by Sufjan Stevens. He this year he released, I believe, a 5-album concept compilation called Convocations, and this is the first album, Meditation, and the first tune called Meditation 1. Sufjan Stevens, bring it on.

So I guess most of you already know what this sound means. If you ever listened to Mirklis Pumsmira, you knew that if the background music starts playing, then it is either the end of one of the sections on the broadcast or probably the end of the broadcast itself. And this is it. These are the last minutes from Tierkultur and me today. Before that, of course, I just wanted to remind you, what did you hear? And just now it was Spooky Black with a very spooky title of a song, DJ Khaled Is My Father, but I'm not very sure of that, but still, it was a good one. And before that, it was Mark Kozelek, sometimes known as Sun Kill Moon, and his partner in crime called Jimmy Laval, and I think one of the most epic songs of his career called Ceiling Gazing. He's been pretty grumpy and angry lately, so I don't know what's new and good coming up next from Mark Kozelek, but let's have a hear soon. Before that, Alluvium, I Don't Get Any Closer, and a brand new song from Sophia Stevens, or like a composition called Meditation 1. And we're gonna end this broadcast with also one of my all-time favorites, and I guess I'll also be all-time favorite for part of Tierkultur's team. And it's gonna be Monotrix Point Never. And it was a pleasure for me being here for these 2 hours, a little bit of nostalgia. I'm not really sure I would be ready to return to the studio after this anytime soon, but I hope that you enjoyed, and if you did, I hope that you also found some new tunes for you to listen. And I believe this is going to be online pretty soon, so you can hear the full show on Mixcloud. Just look for Tierkultur and you're gonna find out anything about this whole project apart from my show. So this is it. It was a pleasure. Your servant is ending the tunes. My name was and still is Martin, and I'm glad I joined. We end this with Monotrix Point Never, and of course it's Chrome Country. Good night, and good luck, as it was said in one of the famous movies and TV shows, but what I usually said was Sald sapnisun mierig nedel. For those who understand, they will dig this. Monotrix Point Never, Chrome Country. Ciao.

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1: Buy your way into being fashionable. Style, I think, is in your DNA, but it implies originality and courage. And the worst that can happen when you take a risk is that you fail.

0: klausies mūsu interneta vietnē tirkultūra.net vai aplikācijā Kabatas attālumā.
1: An ancient legend says a beautiful Chinese girl called Chang'o has been living there for 4,000 years. It seems she was banished to the moon because she stole the pill of immortality from her husband. You might also look for her companion, a large Chinese rabbit, who is easy to spot since he is always standing on his hind feet in the shade of a cinnamon tree. The name of the rabbit is not reported.
2: Okay, we'll keep a close eye for the bunny girl.
1: Roger.

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So, to defend ourselves and fight against assimilating this dullness into our thought processes, we must learn to read, to stimulate our own imaginations, to cultivate our own consciousness, our own belief systems. 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

Thank you.

0: There is something very important that we need to do as soon as possible.
1: What's that?
0: Fuck. There is something very important that we need to do as soon as possible.
1: What's that?
2: Dien. Es esmu Edgars Rubens, un jūs klausieties Tīru kultūru.
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1: Our voices sound different at different times of the day. I remember a situation in which I had to communicate with someone on a daily basis, someone that lived in the States. And we had a real problem because of the clash of times, because I was in an evening mode and in the States it was an afternoon mode or morning mode or whatever. So music as well can enter or have a different influence on us at different times of the day. But we need to understand that to listen to music we need to establish some silence. It cannot go like in a restaurant or in an elevator or on a train station as an accompaniment. Then we lose the value of the energy that music can give us.

It's very important to understand that music is a source of energy, that music is not just something to enjoy or to accompany your life, but music has a certain message. I understand that not all music has this message, and not all musicians are able to transfer the ideas of a composer, the ideas of a musical piece. Too many young musicians, too many brilliant young instrumentalists devote their time and attention to become very popular, to have a big success, and so to say, they forget often. I'm not saying always, because they are exceptions and they're wonderful young musicians too, but often musicians forget that their mission is to serve music and not to use music for their own purposes.

Music is something that you can't find elsewhere. Music can tell you more than words. It has a capacity to do a transformation in your soul. Unfortunately, musical education dropped lately, and it's not only in Latvia, it's all over the world. And so many people have the idea that classical music has to be understood and contemporary music is too complicated, too complex. You have to read about it, you have to know about it, but it's not true. If you open your heart and if you open your mind, your ears, music can enter on its own channels. You just have to be open to allow it to happen. I want to do something that can help people to grow, to expand. And therefore I'm looking for projects always which are not just to play the war horses that everyone uses for promotion or for its own pleasure. I played all the Bachs and Mozarts and Beethovens and Schuberts, and this is also great music. I'm not denying it. It's also a source of energy for myself to hold on to classics. But I'm also trying to help new compositions to be heard. I'm trying to find composers like Mieczysław Weinberg, who was neglected for centuries. Not for centuries, sorry, for decades. I consider myself that I'm doing the right thing if I can be of some help to listeners or to composers or to my colleagues, musicians. Dear Kultur.

I speak from my heart. I don't label myself, and I don't like when I'm labeled as an intellectual musician, because I'm interested in and curious about many things, but when it goes to music, I still feel like my heart, my emotions have to participate, and therefore I'm trying to find the right overtones to express what the composer wanted, and I'm trying to express as well, not trying to be the most important person on stage, but trying to share the emotions of the composer with the emotions I experience myself.

Now this is what she does, and this is what she is. And this is the moment, this is exactly what she was born to be. This is what she does, and this is what she is.

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Her body moon blue as a jellyfish. And I'm breathing deep, and I'm there, and I'm also not there. I'm spurting ink over the sheets, but she remains completely unexplained. Or maybe I'm just too tongue-tied to drink it up and swallow back the pain. I thought slavery had been abolished. How come it's gone and reared its ugly head again? And this is the moment, this is exactly what she is born to be. And this is what she does, and this is what she is. And this is the moment, this is exactly what she is born to be.

0: cheers. This is the moment, this is exactly what she's born to be. And this is what she does, and this is what she is. Now she's jumping up with her leaping brain, stepping over heaps of sleeping children, disappearing and further up and spinning out again. Up and further up she goes, up and out of the bed, up and out of the bed and down the hall, where she stops for a moment and turns and says, "Are you still here?" And then reaches high and dangles herself like a child's dream from the room.
1: Sad smo Gideon Skremer, Spiro Nix. Skanja Ariel Partik. Bet mes gribam runāt par tīrkultūru.
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There's good music and bad music. Good music of old days and good music of our days and bad music of either. I'm afraid that the orientation of the general audience and especially the youth is too often by distraction. I have nothing against the pop culture. I can be very enchanted by gifted artists, by stars, be it Sting, be it Diana Krall, be it Cathy Malua. I'm an enthusiast of great jazz musician, but I would not limit the contemporary music to pop music or to techno or to jazz. I would say the music itself is much larger, and I'm happy to be part of it. But one should be aware that there is much more noise around us than music, and distinguish what is noise and what is music. And if we just like a beat, it doesn't mean that this is music. It's maybe a physical feeling which allows us to enjoy, to have an easy time, but music is something different. It's not, I'm underlining it, it's not intellectual, but it's still something important, valuable, and emotional.

0: We are trying to help the composers if we are sincere and honest musicians. We are trying to help the composers to get the sounds in the, how to say, to allow the sounds to speak. Because composers are the real creative people, and we can only recreate the process. And it's a wonderful thing to be able to help someone. Es esmu Gidons Kremers, violinieks. Skaņa arī ir pārtika, bet mēs gribam runāt par tīru kultūru.
1: Kultūru.

I'm surrounded already for 18 years by an orchestra like Camerata Baltica, which shares with me this energy, is ready for all kind of risks and adventures, and is anything else but not a routine orchestra.

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To you and you and you in the middle. Priceless ones, flagons and champions, come to me. I am false, I believe in the many. Shop fitter to thieves, I cut the keys to Mercury. I service the watchtower, I grift the waterfront. I am follower to dragons and companion to drunks. You cannot tell me anything about arrogance. I am a labyrinth of indifference. I am the mirror off the wall. I see you all. You, sir, are a millionaire of your own hair. You, lady, are a miracle of unanswered prayers. You are judgmental, fickle, hypocritical. You are my kind of people. We are all the same. We are all unique. We are all unimpeachable in our mystique. Come. Together, we will spread our dreams under the feet of sycophants. We will trumpet out the mousy night like raging elephants. We will break our chains and prance around in underpants. We will come and go talking of Leonardo DiCaprio. Shall we? Shall we? Shall we? Hell, this exercise is bound to fail. You couldn't read my pulse if it were in Braille. Well, I have a birthmark the size of Asia on my brain. Worshippers crushed at the altar, but still I feel their pain. I'm rolling dough, I rake the blow, it's yeast to me, you see, because all the things that you can't buy, I get for free. My mum is so fat with a PhD, and even she couldn't squeeze me and my huge head out. God, I'm so happening. I'm inhuman. If I were the Messiah, there would be room at the inn. I am the new Napoleon, except taller and more feminine. I've got more DNA in my virtual memory than you've got in your entire evolutionary families. I'm sorry. I got carried away in a slide of insanity. It's all about you. It's always about you.

0: talk on that phone. Come on home. We do the chocolate phone. We do the freakerella. Come on home. We do the chocolate phone. We do the chocolate phone. We do the chocolate phone.
1: Don't forget your precious. I forget sometimes. I forget that I'm precious.

The poem that was really a list. The spade that was really a symbol. The queen that was really a sun. The king who was really a rock star. The madman that was really God. The Santa that was really Dad. The waitress who was really an actor. The actor who was really an artist. The artist who was really a pornographer. The small boy who was really a helicopter. The car that was really a toy. The toy that was really a bribe. The toy poodle that was really a baby. The baby that was really a last-ditch attempt. The cafe latte that was really a milky coffee. The miracle that was really a skin cream. The studio flat that was really a bedsit. The shortcut that was really a cul-de-sac. The 9-to-5 that was really a ball and chain. The pain-free diet that was really a cash loss weight gain. The commercial success that was really a sellout failure. The email that was really in the junk folder. The leaked statement that was really a press release. The statistic that was really a cooked book. The apology that was really an excuse. The excuse that was really a screw you. The anecdote that was really an extended slap in the face. The helping hand that was really a kick in the teeth. The stiff upper lip that was really a cold shoulder. The last laugh that was really an own goal. The little bird that was really a can of worms. The fresh start that was really a wrong turn. The youthful radiance that was really soft focus. The race riot that was really a political protest. The spiritual journey that was really an ego trip. The ego trip that was really a spiritual journey. The inner child that was really a spoilt brat. The home that was really an investment. The marital relations that were really a form of rent. The sofa that was really a bed. The park bench that was really a bed. The cynic who was really a romantic. The romantic who was really a sexist. The sexist who was really a phobic. The love that was really fear. The fear that was really nothing. The ending that was really

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1: Gee, I just thought about it. I was like, man, what did I say? Because I was like, man, I should take that as my, I should listen to that.

Whisper one. Incandescent, prodigious human. It was not a deer walks in self-similitude.

Part 1. Underwater thrall. Vassal. Fastened his horse. But myself am sound. Bone extract. Beyond name. Text. Variant. Buoyancy. Vapor.

potion selected by enchanted powers struck beyond distance. All of our removes, our tragic root, these darings

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This note accompanies arbitrary trust in the code. Their canceled name be mortal. All chance stands, a haunted house. Language, no longer possession, but concealed in the fawn.

not robbed. Flight, precursor moon. Never deny me Madonna's memoir. Opaque, delusive, idle disc. Subtracting our possession. A sovereign suggests forget. Where soldiers cross my red forced feet. A flint, a thumb on the sea.

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Classical Golden.

0: Number 5, whisper. No longer marked, commanded, pillow proof between sovereign seconds. Myself without bloodshed. Gaps in fast chains. Composition, recluse, crucial, present, eclipse. The eater is driven to borders. Gun fathoms joy. Went on to ethereal tongue. Sleep among wildness. Authoritarian root. Day done. Return to hemispheres. Distance, money presumption. A movable flying thicket. Curse tower timber the sunder. Fool's heart inverse. In the wood. Harp.
1: A single blow, and all the ties that bind us to the grand ideas of our reality fall away, and we vanish from the net they weave about us. We slip free of our social status, step off the wheels of production and consumption, and are cast down into the flux of matter, to be made into things. Our surface is smooth, like an orange, or a chair, or a bone. Things knit into their surrounds. They conceal no inner secret. Silently drowning in our bodies, we are restored to the limitless potential which resides in matter before it takes on form. We are returned to nature. We are returned to nature, its indifference and indifference to value. We are hooked up to the blind forces which flow through existence. The mysterious forces we spend our days vainly attempting to subdue in order to gain some relief from their brutal assaults. Does it then go away, this thing we become in sleep?

gives the account of individual selves and their occupations. Then things which are compelled silence do not stand outside it, but rather at the juncture where it intersects with the primal forces which surround it. Where history is open to unselfed becomings. Unlike people, things are not the captives of history. They exist within history, and outside it, mystery. And their silent language flows. The past, which is their only present. The thing we become while we sleep. Forever slipping through the fingers of reality and making for the past. Matter breeds history. Matter breeds history. And the thing we become

dismounted rifle, excavate while establishment, universe, letter against distance, strange, flee, state into terse, summer annihilation. Wayward.

Amen.

0: the state first established its dominion over the rubble of Night's kingdom. There was a kingdom of Night over the rubble of Night's kingdom. Gradually, state's waking gaze began to extend beyond Night. The unsleeping eye was not just a thing of the dark, but was present at all times. And day itself became the same artificial day into which Night had previously been transformed. The eye of the state no longer had any need for distinctions between Night and day. There was nowhere left outside it. Nothing but one long artificial day through which all wonder break to numbness.
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